might know of the original sin. 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

factory girl. 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And late at night, once on all fours, she used to watch me kiss the floor. What's wrong?

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Let's do Sea Lion Woman, remember it?

Gamma, Gamma, Gamma, Gamma, Gamma, Gamma, Gamma, Gamma, Gamma, Gamma, Gamma, Gamma, Gamma, Gamma, Gamma, Gamma, Gamma, Gamma, Gamma, Gamma, Gamma, Gamma, Gamma, Gamma, Gamma, Gamma, Gamma, Gamma, Gamma, Gamma, Gamma, Gamma, Gamma, Gamma, Gamma, Gamma, Gamma, Gamma, Gamma, Gamma, Gamma, Gamma, Gamma, Gamma, Gamma, Gamma, Gamma, Gamma, Gamma, Gamma, Gamma, Gamma, Gamma, Gamma, Gamma, Gamma, Gamma, Gamma, Gamma, Gamma, Gamma, Gamma, Gamma, Gamma, Gamma, Gamma, Gamma, Gamma, Gamma, Gamma, Gamma, Gamma, Gamma, Gamma, Gamma, Gam

is that maybe the best thing for everybody to do, unless you have a tent or some place specific to go to, is carve yourself out a piece of territory, say goodnight to your neighbor, and say thank you to yourself for making this the most peaceful, most pleasant day anybody's ever had in this kind of music.

0: Thank you. Felix is going to sing now a song written by Jack Bruce, who you heard of, I'm sure. It's called Theme from Imaginary Western.
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I said I got to hold.

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It wasn't your tears. It felt to me like dream. 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

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I said, if I want to put my arm around. I said, I want a little help sometimes. I need a little help sometimes. Baby, baby, baby, baby, yeah. Wow. Baby, baby, baby, baby, yeah. I said, I got to know why. Yeah. Said, why? 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I said, does it wanna drag me around? Feels to me just like